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0: 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Tom Jones.
1: Just help yourself to my lips, to my arms. Just say the word and they are yours.
0: Und der beste Austropop. 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

long time ago, when I was a young boy, I saw that moving mutiny on the mountain, staring my idol mad and rambling. And I felt a yearning for that great adventure. So many nights I woke up out of a dream of blue seas, white sand, paradise birds, butterflies.

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In that fateful night, I thought to myself, I'll do everything I can, save up every dime, and one day I'll return.

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Both dirty, both mean. 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